Little Mix, and shout out to my ex on a Sunday morning, the 5th of July, National Bikini Day. Am I wearing one of them? Well, you just have to imagine, won't you? And then I won't tell you. Build a Scarecrow Day as well, so Build a Scarecrow wearing a bikini. That'll scare away the birds, won't it? This is Aha and the Sun Always Shines on TV.

Silk Sonic and leave the door open so the dog can go out and have a tinkle, go and have a sniff around the garden, you know. Otherwise, it'd just be bothering you. You won't get your Sunday morning lying, will you? No. Anyway, it's Weekend Brekkie. I'm Mike Peters.

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Black Eyed Peas and Meet Me Halfway. I'm Mike Peters. Hello, there is other sport going on this weekend. It is a big weekend of sport. Magic weekend in the Rugby League at the Hill Dickinson Stadium. If you're going down there this afternoon, enjoy. Sadly, I can't go. I would love to watch Wigan versus Saints. Also, the small matter of the British Grand Prix at Silverstone. Brilliant. This is Banana.

with Admiral Travel, Grove Street, Wilmslow. While America hosts the biggest football event of the summer, Nashville is hosting something

0: drop dead.
1: I think I may have mentioned before that that's my favourite new song at the moment. It's the new one from Olivia Rodrigo. It's called Drop Dead. And of course, it was electronic before that from the 90s. And Disappointed, and an 80s classic from Nick Kershaw on the way in a moment. 5th of July today, this day in 1948, that's what, 78 years ago now, the National Health Service came into operation, and a lady by the name of Jean Murray, although she would have been a baby then, not a lady, of Wigan, became the first baby to be born on the National Health Service.

0: Sunday morning on Silk. I'm Dave Phillips. And that, of course, was Nick Kershaw. We've got a song from Sam Smith for you in a moment. But it's 10:32 now.
1: The Sunday Survey with Dave Phillips.
0: So it's time to reveal this week's lateral thinking puzzle, assuming you haven't already seen this on Facebook. And as I say at this time every Sunday morning, this is a true story. I promise you, I have not made this up. The question: a European city had a problem with pigeons swarming all over its tourist sites. Visitors were asked not to feed the pigeons, but even that didn't solve the problem. So what solution was found? Now, you can answer me in one of two ways today. You can either post your answer underneath the question on our Facebook page, but if you're pretty confident you've got it right and you don't want to share it with anybody else, send me a message on Facebook and I will reply, let you know whether you got it right or not. Clues as always throughout the show, and the answer just before 2 o'clock this afternoon on Silk. So once again, a European city had a problem with pigeons swarming all over its tourist sites. Visitors were asked not to feed the pigeons, but this didn't solve the problem. So what solution was found?

0: It's Sam Smith on Silk and How Do You Sleep? The first of today's Philip's Fascinating Facts for you now. Both of these are about neighbours. The first one, having friendly neighbours apparently reduces your chances of having a heart attack by up to 70%. And another one for you, back in 1996, two neighbours who lived in Devon spent a year hooting at owls, unaware of the fact that they were actually hooting at each other.
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We're

The very laid-back sound of Luther Vandross and Silk. Kinda really didn't mean it. And on the way in a moment, a song from Robin and Clear Up. Now, we're going to do round one of the 60-second challenge now, but apologies in advance because we've got a bit of a dodgy phone line here, but we'll do our best to get through it.

0: Phillips' Robin and Clear Up on Silk and With Every Heartbeat. Another Phillips fascinating fact for you now. This one goes back a long way. We're talking about the actors Cary Grant and Clark Gable, who apparently used to meet up once a year to exchange unwanted monogram Christmas gifts because, of course, they both had the initials CG.
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Mail Smith with Hold Me in the Dark. So England have been doing us proud, haven't they? 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I love the buzz. I love the excitement. 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

0: That was Ariana Grande with Hate That I Made You Love Me. How is your Sunday going? Hope you're having a good one, whatever you're getting up to, whether you're out and about, whether you're chilling at home, whether you're working. If you are working, make sure you carve out that time to spend time, quality time with your loved ones or on your own, whichever you prefer. But it's really important for your well-being to have a break from working life. Whatever you're getting up to today, hope you're having a lovely Sunday. On the way, we've got music from Bastille and Stella Lefty.
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